10 a.m. sharp on NBC Rodix FM. Ladies and gentlemen, good morning. Thank you for joining us for this news flash. A new step in promoting and preserving Rorigan Creole as part of a preparation for the second edition of Dictionnaire Creole Rorigé. A consultation and validation session is being held this Friday and tomorrow at Le Cocotier Hotel in Anse-aux-Anglais. The session will be led by Professor Arnaud Corporan and Dr. Maury, as well as other contributors to the project. To provide participants with the skills and information needed to respond effectively in the event of an epidemic or natural disaster, this is the objective of a three-day training program for around 20 participants, including members of the Red Cross and essential health services. The training began yesterday at Cotton Bay Resort and Spa. More than 7,000 views just 9 days after its release on YouTube, Les Andes Segué by collective artist Rodrigue is an ode to Rorigan singer Rasnati Bibi, who died last Friday. Montagne Goyard Community School will present Rodrigue at the final of the National Dance Primary Competition scheduled for August 24 at the Mahatma Gandhi Institute in Mauritius. A ceremony to present the airline tickets was held yesterday afternoon at the school premises. A new gymnasium at Terre Rouge College will be inaugurated this Friday, scheduled for 1 p.m. Located within the college grounds, the gymnasium includes a changing room,

0: and office and an area dedicated to sound equipment, among other facilities. At international level, Washington is once again taking a tougher stance toward Iran, following Donald Trump's threats against countries that would help Tehran. U.S. Treasury Secretary warned that countries maintaining ties with Iran would put their economies at risk. The United States is calling on its allies and China to join its campaign of economic pressure against the Iranian regime. A death row inmate was executed this morning in Japan for setting fire to a pachinko parlor in 2009, an incident that left five people dead. Local media reported it was the first execution in Japan since Prime Minister Sanae Takaishi came to power last October. This will be it for this news flash. Thank you for your attention. Goodbye and have a nice day listening to MBC Prodix FM.
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his drinking and lusting and his hunger for power became known to more and more people, the demands to do something about this outrageous man began.